0: Natalia filling in for JoJo, and this is the hour where I'm going to hook you up with a 4-pack of tickets to Universal Studios Hollywood Halloween Horror Nights. 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
2: 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Yeah, she showed them those photos. 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

0: All right. I know a lot of people have been throwing out suggestions to Olivia for who could be at next year's Daisy Chainfields Music Festival. Can I just throw one name out there? Spice Girls.
1: Right.
0: Spice Girls would be pretty iconic. This is Olivia on Kiss.

0: Letty out in Upland, what are you up to right now?
1: I'm just thinking if I should go out and do some retail therapy or wait for you to tell me if I missed the queue for the Universal Four Nights ticket.
0: Well, I'll tell you this. You haven't missed it. It's going to happen this hour, but I'm that friend that's going to tell you, go shopping too.
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0: See, you're smart, girl. I

All right, so I was invited to be part of the Kiss FM Fantasy Football League. I don't know what I'm doing. If you want to send me some suggestions, you know, drop me a DM on Instagram at Hey Natalia. I have another draft tonight for another league I'm in. You can also send me suggestions for that one, too, because I need a win. That's what I need. It's Timbaland, One Republic. It's Kiss. I'm holding

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2: Well, not only did this song take about 18 months to finish, it was finished 1 week before the album deadline. It's a good one. It's a stupid song. Olivia Rodrigo on KISS.

All right, so the first official game of the NFL season is going to be on Wednesday. That's Seahawks and Patriots. But for LA, our Rams taking on the 49ers in Australia. Yes, they're all kind of like on a different time. It's Olivia Rodrigo on KISS.

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Logan. The past couple of nights, I was watching some social media videos of his performance at Gillette Stadium. 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And Frankie B getting to hold it down commercial free on this Labor Day night with your tickets in to Universal Studios Hollywood for Halloween Horror Nights. 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

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Caller 102, give me that phrase, that phase, and these tickets are yours. Good luck, man. Got Teddy Swims, Mr. Know It All right now. It's Kiss.

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0: 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Glenda, what are you doing?
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0: 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Daniela, what are you doing tonight?
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0: Not lame at all. That's really good. Also, Netflix, a lot of cool docuseries and whatnot on Netflix, man. If you're looking for something to watch, jump

0: 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What up, Denise?
1: Hey, guys. I'm on my way home, okay. Driving home, listening to you guys. I really like that you guys are commercial-free. Love listening to you guys. Thank you.
0: Appreciate you logging us in. 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Repeat it. Coming up next here on KISS.

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1: 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Meek is called Fabulous. 102.7 Kiss FM playing extra new music for you this 11 p.m. hour, man. Frankie V, I love that. C. Blaze is back with a good one, man. It's called Oh Yeah here on Kiss FM.

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2: 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Welcome to the show. Hope you enjoyed your three-day weekend. I know work might be a little bit rough this morning, but we're here to get you through it. 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
2: 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She was born to be a star. 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
2: 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I'm Kayla, and right now we're doing Martin Garrix and Ed Sheeran. 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
2: So many names being thrown out there for headlining Coachella next year. I heard BTS, SZA, I heard Miley Cyrus, but then again, I heard she turned it down. Also Tame Impala, which would be amazing. Hopefully they release the lineup soon, because they released it last September.

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2: 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Happy Tuesday. 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
2: I'm Kayla, and it's about that time for me to get out of here. 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On Air with Ryan Seacrest is coming up next. 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

0: It is time for Ryan's Roses, 102.7 KISS FM Los Angeles. We do it every single Monday, Thursday at this time. And we've got Brittany on the line. So Sisney, Tanya, she has reached out. She found private photos of her dude, of her husband, that he took of himself, but he didn't send them to her.
1: Oh.
0: So Brittany, good morning, and thanks for coming on.
2: Of course.
0: Can you, I mean, carefully describe what you saw in these photos?
2: Basically, I was looking at photos on my husband's phone from Christmas, and he took them of himself, and they were kind of just like the photos you sent to someone privately. He wasn't wearing anything. I asked him about it because he never sent them to me, and he said that he didn't like how they turned out. That alone felt really weird because it's been years since he sent me anything like that. Anyway, later I went back and I looked again, and I found the photos in his recently deleted folder. And that's when I noticed something that really scared me in the reflection of the doorknob. I think I can see a person in the room.
0: So wait, I do this with photos too. I zoom in on reflective surfaces to see what's in the background. You saw another human, you think? But was it a selfie or was this person taking the picture?
2: I can't really tell. I think they're just sitting there. I think he's taking a picture of himself, but they're like in the
0: room.
2: They're
0: just watching him take a picture?
2: Yeah, I mean, look, the doorknob is small, but it looks like a face.
0: Was it a male or female? Could you tell?
2: I'm thinking it's a female.
0: Have you ever suspected your husband would cheat on you?
2: No, I mean, look, we've been together a long time. Like I said, we're sort of past the, you know, nude selfie stage, but we have a pretty good marriage. We love each other. I thought we were happy.
0: Can you tell where he was when he took the photo or the photos?
2: That's actually the worst part because I think he's in our upstairs bathroom.
0: Okay. We are going to take a break, come back, and see what we can find out by calling him and offering him roses and see who he's thinking about. Is it you? Somebody else? Ryan's Roses, KISS FM.
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0: about to make the call. It's Kiss FM. If you just got here, we met Brittany a minute ago. She's concerned that her husband is cheating because she found nude photos on his phone, but they weren't sent to her. So her husband was taking like those kinds of photos and has not yet sent them to her. She thinks that it's going to somebody else. She also thinks she saw another woman in the room in the photo in the reflection of the doorknob.
1: Wow.
0: It's really sleuthing. But it's true. You can, you zoom in on those iPhones and you can see

0: I'm fine.
1: Great.
0: Why are you calling me? I'm sorry.
1: We deliver here locally and surrounding areas, and today you've been selected to receive a free promotion. It's a dozen red roses that you can send to anybody that you'd like.
0: Thank you so much. I'm sorry. I'm outside. This is a bad time to talk. I'm sorry, but I'm going to pass on your promotion.
1: Are you
0: Thank
1: sure
0: you
1: there's nobody in your life that you'd want to send flowers to? They're free. I don't need cash
0: I'm
1: from
0: sorry.
1: You.
0: Sorry, it's a bad Anything? Time. I thought this was important. I'm sorry.
1: I mean, this is important. I can call you back. A different time.
0: Sure. Wait, what is it?
1: It's a dozen red roses you can send to anybody that you'd like. They are free. I don't need cash from you. I don't need anything. And then it's not a membership. It's not a subscription. Nothing like that. It's just if you like our arrangements, you'd come back as a customer one day.
0: You said they're free. You don't need a credit card or anything.
1: No, just the name of the person. We can start there.
0: All right. Sure. Great. Let's do the, catching my breath. Brittany.
1: Okay, great. And what would you like to put on the card for Brittany?
0: About roses twice in 1 month. You're just that special.
1: Oh, that's cute. Okay.
0: It's cute. Yeah, it's cute.
2: Hey, Jose, my name is Ryan Seacrest. Your voice is being broadcast on the radio right now, and I've got your wife, Brittany, on the line, who's, I'm sure, grateful that you sent her the roses. But can I ask, why are you scrambling? Why is it a bad time? Why were you struggling to send roses to your wife?
0: What? What are you...
2: You're struggling to send romantic roses?
0: I'm outside on a run. Oh, my God. What is happening right now?
3: You're not alone in the photos. Who is she, Jose?
0: Hold on. You went on a radio show? You went on a radio show and talked on the radio about those photos? Baby, do you have any idea what this could do to my job?
3: Answer the question. Who's in the photos?
0: Babe, I have clients. I have bosses. The CEO is in town. He could be listening to this right now.
2: No reason to scream.
3: This is a great question. In a reflection of the doorknob, I could see a woman.
0: I do have to scream.
3: Who is she?
1: Yeah, but now he's hearing you scream.
0: Who? There's no No, you're wrong.
3: Who is
0: There's no one else in those photos. Babe, you know our bathroom. There's a mirror. There's hooks, towels everywhere.
3: No,
0: I was home
3: and there's
0: alone.
3: A doorknob that you can
0: you
3: hear
0: are
3: listening.
0: Babe, I gotta go.
2: Jose, what'd you take a picture of?
1: He left.
2: He's gone?
1: He's gone. He hung up.
2: So, did he say he was on a run? Does he jog? Is he on a run?
1: Brittany?
4: I mean, not regularly. I think he's maybe... I have no idea.
2: Well, let me give you my feedback. Someone that reacts that way by screaming and yelling, for me, it shows guilt.
4: Yeah.
2: It's a problem.
4: Agreed, Ryan. Definitely a problem.
2: If there were no issue here, this would have been a much easier, calmer, and clearer conversation. Yelling, getting off the phone. He's hiding something. You're onto it. You know it. You've seen the photos. Do not stop here. This is more information, and now you got to get to the bottom of it.
4: I got what I needed to know that something's up. So thank you so much. I really appreciate it. But
2: sorry.
4: Man.
2: Good luck. But he's guilty. He is guilty.
4: Yeah.
2: All right.
4: Thank you.
2: Thank you. Good luck.
1: Yeah. I mean, the reaction alone.
2: Well, if you didn't do it, you don't yell and then you don't just run off the phone. It's it's amazing. Like, it's so easy to tell when people are not telling the truth.
1: Yeah.
2: Because the truth is so easy to tell. Very frustrating. That guy yelling. All right, it's Kiss FM. That's Ryan's Roses.
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3: We definitely have a lot of active spots this morning. It's not a surprise because I was expecting things to be already getting busy, right? 5 southbound side at Burbank Boulevard. Now, I have reports of a crash. I don't have any details on it. But if that's the case, things will start to get a little bit busy. I want to take you over to the streets on La Cienega Boulevard at Stalker Street, which tends to be a very busy intersection. And so we do have reports of a crash there. That's just one of those things we're going to be watching for everybody. Not a lot of information about that as well. 91, the westbound side, right about Euclid Street, crashes already over to the right shoulder, but still a little tight. 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I'm Ginger Chan. 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
4: Thank you, Ginger. Well, we warm up a bit today. Temps are going to be in the low 90s in Sherman Oaks. Inglewood, a high of 84, and right now it is 62 in Hollywood.
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2: All right.
3: Good morning.
1: Good morning. Today, highs in the mid-80s, low-90s inland. How are you, Tanya? How are you, Sissany?
2: I'm good. Good? I feel like refreshed. Don't you feel refreshed?
3: You're much better than I did last night.
1: Good. Okay. All right, whatever the difference was, do it again. Back room, how are you?
4: Good.
5: Good morning.
1: I'm going to cast some vulnerability here. Okay. I need to demonstrate something. You tell me if I should be doing this or not.
3: Carry on.
1: So I just took them out because I had them in all night, and I brought them in because my teeth guy, so there's a tooth down here at the bottom that's like getting out of place. Mm. So my teeth guy says, well, you got to get retainers. I just learned how to sleep kind of now, and now I'm going to put these retainers in. I'm not going to sleep well.
3: Yeah, they hurt.
1: And the way you breathe. And he said, but you got to wear them. You got to be diligent. You got to wear them at night, and you got to wear them during the day.
2: During the day.
1: If you want that tooth to come back to its regular spot.
3: So you basically have braces.
1: Well, no, it's here.
2: Yeah, it's like an Invisalign.
1: I got this. I don't have Invisalign. I got these things. I did impressions, and I got the things right here.
3: That's what it is.
2: That's like a mold of your teeth, which is Invisalign.
1: This is called Invisalign?
3: Yes.
2: Essentially, yeah.
1: So the guy, the tooth guy,
3: tooth
1: says,
3: fairy.
1: Well, you can wear them at work. No one would notice. They're very thin.
2: When the dentist says no one will notice, it's like,
3: do you not remember the years that I had these in my mouth and you guys made fun of me and I like
1: I don't think we've ever made fun of you. We might have commented that we could detect a difference in your speech. But my question is, he thinks I can wear them on the air.
3: I cannot tell
1: a difference.
3: You can hear a difference.
2: Is it top and bottom? Oh, we're really committed here. This is a whole thing.
1: I feel the pain already.
2: There's no way.
1: So they're in right now.
3: No.
1: Can you tell,
2: can
1: you tell the difference?
2: I can tell. Yes,
3: yeah.
2: I can.
3: Yeah.
2: Your teeth look like whiter.
3: Yeah, it's not.
2: They look thicker.
1: I can't tell the difference. 102.7, it's Kiss FM. I guess I can tell. It's harder to speak.
2: It's not too bad. Leave them in.
3: No.
1: I'm not going to leave them in.
3: Let's do a whole show.
1: A whole show with my retainers in?
2: Yes.
1: Because you can't use your tongue the way you want to use your tongue when you have your retainers in.
2: But I think if you did it every day, you would get used to it and it'd be fine.
3: You don't. They tell you these things and they don't.
1: I don't think I can wear these while I'm at work.
3: Cannot.
2: It's not bad. I've gotten used to it already.
1: It would help make it go back faster, though. And then getting them out. I can't even get them off.
2: I've just accepted the teeth shifting.
1: No, I'm not accepting it.
2: I did
1: for a long time.
2: I could never do an Invisalign because I don't have the discipline to keep it in all day and wear them every day. As I think you probably will not either.
1: Well, I'm going to try. I got a real routine before I go to sleep at night that's really unattractive.
2: The next step might be actual braces, which I'm not opposed to.
1: I did that as a teenager. I did a headgear, rubber bands, and braces, and I protest.
2: Come on. Let's bring them back, Ryan. I'll do them with you.
1: No, I don't want to do that.
2: Real braces. We'll make them cool.
1: I'm giving myself a year with these plastic things.
3: Yeah, and honestly, if you just double the time, whatever he told you how long it's going to take, wear them only at night and just double the amount of time that you're going to have to do it. And then
1: for the next decade. So I'll have a straight tooth by the time.
2: I mean, nobody's going to see your tooth.
1: All right. Anyway, thanks for the feedback. I appreciate that. I'll wear them during the commercial breaks. Coming up, Kiss FM, we're paying your bills. It's back.
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11: A lot of things starting to pop up for your drive. Now, this 5 southbound side at Culver Drive, I guess the carpool left lanes are now taken up. They're waiting for one more unit to get to the scene to help take care of all the cars that were involved in this crash, that kind of thing. So that is one of our busier spots throughout Orange County. Moving it over to look at the 60, the westbound side, right, eastbound side, excuse me. Before you get to about Van Buren Boulevard, there is some kind of hiccup or tie up in lanes. They're wrapping up something on the 15 north at the 210. It looks like it was a crash where the car lost control, hit the pole of all things, and then very active for our friends who are traveling at LAX. I just looked at the departure level, and to me, that looks like it's very filled in. 5 South, that's Lawson Avenue. Now, even though they were able to get the crash over to the right shoulder, that's still a busy spot. 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I'm Ginger Chan. 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
24: 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The heat is on today. Most

0: knew it.
1: Taylor Swift, I knew it. I knew you. Today is Tuesday, September 8th. Hopefully you had a nice Labor Day weekend. It's over. Summer is done.
0: Pretty much.
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0: Yeah.
1: So we will bounce out there as a team. 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Disney Plus, and also, of course, broadcasting all of our iHeartRadio stations. You can watch it on Disney Plus as well. It's coming up on the 18th and 19th of the month. So we're done with it. Labor Day. You know, after we finish iHeartRadio Music Festival weekend, it is time to start honing in on fall, autumn, if you call it that, Halloween,
0: right,
1: and then the holidays. Sissany?
0: I think that it's now time to decorate for Halloween. Like, we're done with Labor Day weekend. I think that is like the official, unofficial end of summer. And I have so much Halloween stuff that I need to just like start putting out. Mm-hmm. And I think it's okay.
1: I actually... I'm looking at all of the things on the radar that are not good on this planet. I'm for it.
0: Thank
1: you. We need more things to look forward to and more things to get together for. And Halloween, it brings us together. It does. It brings families together. It gets people to wear almost no clothes in some places.
0: Depending on what type of party
1: you're going to. I've never seen so much not clothing
0: on a holiday. Exactly. And also the stores have been putting this in our brain after the 4th of July. That's when the decor was at Home Goods, Target, Walmart. Like, it was everywhere. Right after the 4th of July ended, it was basically Halloween. So
1: but
0: I've been holding back.
1: I'm ready for all these holidays. It's going to be, it's a slew of them. And frankly, let's line them up. Let's get it going. Get your Halloween on. Get your Thanksgiving on. And then it's time for the big one. Christmas, Hanukkah, the New Year celebration. I'm excited for
0: your
1: it.
0: Your birthday.
1: Mm-hmm. Oh, I don't look forward to that anymore. But
0: oh, really?
1: Don't steal my costume idea and don't tell everybody about it that I might be, I'm considering at the top of my list, a Labubu collector.
2: You already told everybody.
0: Yeah, you told
2: this.
0: Us this already.
1: I know, but I'm just telling you not to share it with too many people. So in case we go somewhere, I'm the only Labubu collector there.
0: I think you're going to be the only.

0: Yeah, Libido Collector.
1: Think you have to worry about
2: I have a feeling it's
1: going to
2: be very
1: idea.
2: Hot. It's probably one of the hottest costumes this year, a Libido Collector.
0: You're going to be hot wearing that, all those Libidos. No,
2: I just have to pin them to myself or clip them to myself. It's great. I can wear my normal clothes and then put Libidos all over my thighs, my knees, and my chest.
0: I told you my best Halloween costume that I ever did that was like so last minute was an American Idol contestant. Normal clothes, and you put an American Idol sticker on your stomach.
2: I could do that. I can get one of those stickers.
1: I am super official.
2: Halloween, 53 days away. Now, let's get you out to see Gracie Abrams. Your tickets are next.
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19: So the signal hasn't been canceled, at least not yet. And I think another 15 more minutes or so for the 5 southbound side of Culver Drive. That carpool lane still taken up because of a crash. They just can't clear it under that 30-minute time frame. So that's the reason the signal has been issued. 91 westbound side right about Weir Canyon Road. So the units are now on scene to clear a stall out of the fast track lanes. It's not sitting officially on the in the lanes, but it is here. And it's enough to maybe slow some things down for people. To me, the drive heading through the Cajon Pass on the 15 south approaching the 138 is pretty busy. 15 northbound side at Indian Truck Trail, we have reports of a crash that's still sitting in lanes. And then moving it over to look at the drive and the conditions. If you have plans to be on this 405 south right about Avalon Boulevard, it looks like that's a little slow because of a stall that's in the right lane. And a reminder, the drive heading in or out of, or actually, once you arrive at the departure level, LAX, oh, it's busy. 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Introducing our new chili crisp dumplings, a spicy twist on a Wawa favorite, bold, crunchy, and tossed, and fiery chili crisp. That's the new chili crisp dumplings. Get them today only at Wawa Grill. It's for you. I'm Ginger Chan. You're on air with Ryan Seacrest. 102.7 KISS FM.
0: Thank you, Ginger. It is hot today out in Pasadena, a high of 89. Manhattan Beach, a high of 80 for you. And right now it is 65 in Hollywood.
2: Sissany, thank you. Coming up, the article is circulating the most expensive things that will not get cheaper by the end of the year. We are paying your bills, so that's good news. But right now, caller 102 goes to see Gracie Abrams. 1-800-520-1027.

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1: Pink Panthers and Zara Larsson, 102.7 Kiss FM. I can't be bothered to type anymore. I cannot.
2: I've noticed that about you.
1: I'm getting tunnel carpal. I'm getting tennis elbow. All the things around. Yeah, whatever it is, I'm getting it.
3: Tunnel carpal.
1: Yeah, I'm carpooling my tunnel. And I'm tired of it. I cannot type anymore. Honestly, I can't even dictate anymore because I forget to turn off the microphone and it continues to record my other conversation.
2: I know, that is annoying when that happens.
3: Oh, I'd love to be on the receiving end of that.
1: I'm going full voice note.
3: Don't you get weirded out when someone keeps your voice note? Like when it says keep?
1: Well, I don't know that. I actually don't know. Can't it disappear? I want to set mine to disappear. Ruby, you're into voice notes, right?
3: I am. I'm not mad at voice notes, but I do think that we need a little bit of etiquette when it comes to voice notes.
1: Like, for example, what?
3: The other day, I'm used to getting 5-minute voice notes, 3-minute voice notes.
1: No.
3: I got a 17-minute voice note.
1: I didn't know they record that long.
2: I mean, that's a podcast.
3: It was a podcast. I listened to it as if it was a podcast on the 134, right.
1: Dude, I can't even talk for that long, and I do this for a living.
3: Yes.
2: Yeah, by yourself?
1: I don't think so.
2: A 17-minute break, Mark would lose it.
1: I know, right? 17 minutes of this, we would be fired without taking a break, playing a song. So when somebody sends me a voice note, I look to see how long, and then I roll my eyes. Yeah, I read it. Yeah, because I can scroll. Yeah. I don't even listen to it. I scroll to see if there's anything interesting inside of it.
3: Yeah.
1: And if I do play it back, I speed it up. You know that trick?
3: No.
1: Mm. Oh, you can speed up playback. 2-3 times.
2: I like just doing the microphone and it types it out for me. So it's not recording my voice. It just types it out and I send
1: it as a text.
2: That's what
1: I'm talking about. I'm done with that too. It does not type correctly and it continues to record when I'm talking. It continues to type.
2: Sometimes
1: I'll be saying something to the phone and I'll say something as an aside and then it types that. So no, I'm not. I'm all voice notes. But I'm with you. If you're going to leave a voice note, brevity. Think of that word, brevity. That's the key word. Brevity is the key to a good voice note. Just get in there and get out. Don't need a hi, don't need a bye, don't need greetings. Just what's the point? It's like the way I like meetings. What's the point of the meeting? Why are we here? Just start. Don't ask me how I was, what I did. What are we doing? 3 minutes is a meeting.
2: If someone leaves you a voice note, then do you need to leave them a voice note back or can you text them back?
3: Never.
1: Most people, they volley a voice note back. That's the right
2: thing.
1: Is
2: that what you want? That's the right thing for you?
1: Yeah, that's what most people do. I think that's etiquette too. You lob one in, they lob one back. That's the way it rules.
2: That's a lot of pressure. What if you don't want to be a voice person?
3: I don't. I text back every voice note I get.
2: That seems odd for you. I feel like you like FaceTime and all that.
1: Yeah, I'm just thinking you left a 17-minute voice note at first.
3: Why can't you do a voice note?
1: Hey, how to speed it up? Tap and hold the play button on the audio message and choose a faster speed option. That 17 could have been 3 minutes, Ruby.
2: Not right with the technology.
1: It's not technology, it's efficiency. That's what motivated me. 4 months left in this year. Things are going to keep getting more expensive by the end of the year. Let me tell you about the list, the top three things next.
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1: 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Wake up.
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0: 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Seacrest with you. All right, so I've got a quote of the day, but first, things are going to continue to increase in price. And here's the top three that you should be aware of. It's a public service warning. Economists are saying restaurant meals, streaming services, and utility bills, electricity and gas, are going to continue to go up by the end of the year. This whole, we got to talk about this whole streaming price increase. Mm-hmm. Because now it's like, keep raising the streaming price. Welcome back commercials.
1: Yeah.
0: Let's sit through the commercials. You know, remember we cut the cord, now we're welcoming eight cords back?
1: It used to be like $4, and now every year it's like $2 more, $2 more, $2 more, $2 more.
0: YouTube. Anyway, we're paying your bills. That is the good news. With all of this on the rise, Kiss pays your bills. 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Today's quote, Sisney Tanya, the back room.
1: Hey.
0: The only person to come to save you is the version of yourself that is tired of your current situation. You can't do it till you want to do it by yourself.
1: Amen.
0: You got to get there on your own.
1: That's right, brother.
0: Okay.
2: Brother?
1: He's like, he's
0: preaching. Were you listening to what I was saying?
1: Yeah, I was.
0: Oh. That's right, brother's like a response I say when I don't hear what they said.
1: Yeah.
2: Well, now
1: yeah,
2: I know that about you.
0: I don't know what you said.
2: Brother.
0: That's the worst in a relationship when she goes, what'd I just say? You were saying something.
1: Very,
3: just listen. Why can't you listen to her?
0: I'm making this up.

0: 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Tuesday, September 8th. Hope you had a nice Labor Day weekend. Always love a 3-day and a short one. Got 4 coming up right now. We're into it. Tuesday's your Monday. And then tomorrow's your Wednesday. Right?
1: That's how Tuesdays I clock the week, right?
2: Yeah, but tomorrow's like,
0: today's
2: Wednesday.
0: Your Monday. And
2: yeah.
0: Then it's all of a sudden your Wednesday.
2: Yeah.
1: It's really Tuesday, but it's Monday.
0: Gosh, the games I play in my head about that. Do the same thing. Are you dating? Second date update. Listen to this one. They met at a Dodger bar. They went to the game Friday night. Saturday morning, she woke up to a blow-off text. Wants to know why. That's coming after 7. Sissany with the headlines.
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4: Well, Southern California got about an inch of rain over the weekend from Tropical Storm Marie, with a few more showers possible today before the heat returns tomorrow. The Emmy Awards are tonight, but some were given out over the weekend. Bad Bunny won 6 for his Super Bowl halftime show, and Sabrina Carpenter won as an executive producer for The Muppet Show. Eric and Lyle Menendez were granted an early parole hearing, which is tentatively scheduled for next March. And Six Flags Magic Mountain is launching a new payment option that lets guests pay monthly for season passes. Now a look at traffic with KTLA's Ginger Chan.
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6: So the good news is our signal alert on the 5 southbound side at Culver Drive canceled. We weren't expecting it to be here for a very long time, and indeed it has already done with. There are still some delays, though, so for your plans heading into Irvine, you just have to know it's still going to be a little bit slow. In fact, we have reports now 5 northbound side of the 22 that there was a report of a fire. It's out of lanes, of course, but the drive is still a little sticky in that spot. 5 southbound side right at the 55 split. To me, it did look a little bit busy, and that carpool lane transition road, they're calling for a vehicle that ended up conking out here as well. The 60 is always a tricky spot. Westbound side right at about Main Street. So the crash is now over to the right shoulder. So that is good news, but it's still going to be a little bit on the slow side. And then let me just look at the 10 westbound side at La Brea Avenue. Always busy. So they were able to clear this wreck to the shoulder, but things are still a little bit slow. 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I'm Ginger Chan. 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
4: Thank you, Ginger. Yeah, a little bit of a heat wave coming back this week. And Encino, a high of 94 today. Marina Del Rey, a high of 83. And right now it is 76 in Hollywood.

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1: What do you think the most searched slang words of the year are? I know chud is on the list because we learned that one not too long ago here. And LARPing, we were talking about. Maybe they're on the list. What are you using? I want to slang it next. I can't.

0: 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Slang. I kind of love it. The vocabulary that I don't always use, but I hear, and then I start to, I LARP myself and use it.
1: You incorporate it into your life.
0: I may have been called a chud here and there.
1: No.
0: But we looked up, Sisney actually went deep in, I don't mind it. I think Chud's a great dog name. Chud.
1: Aww. Chuddy.
0: Chud, come here, Chud.
1: Yeah. Chud, Chud.
0: It's endearing. Sisney went deep on some, it was the most searched slang right now. Let's see if any of us are using it.
1: It was Word Unscrambler that looked at Google search trends that came up with the most searched slang terms for 2026 so far. And some of these make a lot of sense, and some of them I was actually surprised about, like 6-7, because I felt like that was more 2025.
0: That makes me
1: But
0: gag.
1: The fact that people were still searching it this year, and it was the number one search slang with 1.6 million searches. So it just goes to show that people were like, what is 6-7? I still want to know what that is.
0: Oh, no. I'm over.
1: And if you don't know, it basically means nothing. Then you got chud, like you were saying, which is basically calling somebody a loser. So I don't know if I like chud so much.
0: It our intern, so one of our interns was like, this guy came into the coffee shop, ice cream shop, and was such a chud. And I thought at first, can we air the word chud? Did that just go out? I didn't even know. Is that bad? Is that profanity?
1: Like, me too. I thought it was like a dirty word.
0: I always say to Mark, go check that and apologize or write a statement or something if we need to. But chud is fine.
1: Yeah. Okay.
0: What else is on the top search slang list?
1: Mogging, when you completely outshine somebody. Like Ryan showed up in a sharp tailored suit and mogged everyone else at the party.
0: Don't you want to be a mogger?
1: Yes.
0: Like I want to mog. Bella, do you guys use this on the campus, mogging?
2: Yeah, we use it with Greek life too.
0: Okay, but like, don't you want to be a mogger?
2: I am a mogger.
0: Yeah, like I want to roll in mogging it up and cooking as well.
1: Okay, cooking was not on the list.
2: Cooking is like...
0: Well, I'm going to mog up my... I'm going to cook when I want mog in. Go ahead, what else is on the slang
1: list?
0: I
1: love this one. Aura points, the imaginary points you gain or lose based on how cool you look. Stripping is negative aura points. Parallel parking perfectly on a busy street is positive aura points.
0: Bro is LARPing as a chud, farming some negative aura. Does that mean anything?
1: I think it does.
0: It might mean something, right? Is farming something, Bella?
2: Yeah, aura farming.
0: What is farming? I hear farming.
2: Like aura farming or aura maxing? Like you're trying to get more.
0: This is all stuff that we do.
2: Right.
0: Like LARPing, everyone LARPs on Instagram. 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
1: It's like the definition of Instagram, yes.
0: All right, so I'm going to give somebody here some points or something free from the prize closet if you work in one of these in the next week, casually and perfectly and organically when we're having some dialogue. So good luck to all of you. Could be Ruby, could be Bella, could be Sisney. Michaela could be talking about dating because you mog when you date.
1: So fun.
0: Put on your clogs and mog. Could be Tanya, but you have to use it properly and subtly. You cannot force it. Tanya, that's to you. You cannot force it.
3: I'm already thinking about what we're doing next and how I can work it in there.
0: Mm-hmm. Coming up next, we're paying your bills.
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0: 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Here's KTLA's Ginger Chan.
1: So here's the deal, you guys. We have so many things that are starting to pop and jam up your drive. You know, they're talking about several semis involved in this crash on the 15 southbound side, right at about Sierra Avenue. I don't think it's three semis involved in this crash. Maybe one of them helping out. Maybe the other two have been in a crash. 101 South. At Santa Monica Western. Now, they were able to get this crash to the right shoulder, but the drive is still sticky there. 5 North at Los Feliz Boulevard. They're also in the process of trying to clear a wreck. But the thing is, this one involves at least two cars, and now they're getting some more units to the scene because there's a little bit more involved in this one. So possibly, even for them, they're saying that it could be some injuries. There could be some injuries. 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It keeps San Bernardino County moving with improvements you can count on for more than 5 decades. They've kept their commitment to residents to invest in better transportation. 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I'm Ginger Chan. 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
2: Thank you, Ginger. It is going to be a hot one out in Sunset Beach today, a high of 87. Canyon Country, a high of 93 for you. And right now, it is 77 in Hollywood.
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I'm so excited. We're about to get into a second date update on LA's number one hit music station. This is KISS. Christina in Sherman Oaks wants to know why she got blown off Saturday morning.

0: Okay, this is Kiss. Time for a second date update. I don't know. Sometimes strange things happen when you meet new people.
1: Yeah.
0: And you think it's going great, and it's just not. Especially when you date. So Christina's online. She met this guy at the Dodger game. Did you meet at the game or a bar?
2: Yeah, I met him at a Dodger bar at Game Changer.
0: A bar. And then you went to a game.
2: Yes, we did.
0: Okay, so that's a fun date. Go to the Dodger game. You had a good time. And then what's interesting is the next morning he blew you off via text. What did he text you?
2: Yeah, I texted to tell him thank you for the game. I had a really good time. And he just wrote back, "You're very welcome. I had fun at the game with you, but I just don't feel that romantic connection between us. I wanted to be upfront about it, and I wish you the best."
0: I think that's great.
1: Well, I don't hate it either, actually. He was very upfront and to the point.
0: The guy's not gaslighting. He's not leading you on. He's being absolutely honest and transparent with the way he feels. Yeah. Why do you want to push on that?
2: Well, I'm not someone who gets dumped very often, and I want to know what went wrong.
0: But Christina, you're talking to someone that has dated a lot, meaning a long time. When you say that, all I hear is you don't care about him, you care about you. That's your ego wanting to know about you, not him.
1: Well, then what's wrong with Christina trying to better herself and see what did go wrong?
0: I didn't hear I want to better myself. I heard I never get dumped.
3: Yeah, and he sounds like a chud, so let's move on.
0: Why does he sound like a chud? Because he's not, and that was the wrong usage.
1: Yeah, that was wrong usage.
0: Now you're LARPing as a slanger.
1: Yeah,
0: you're
1: zero aura points for you.
0: The judge on this is going to be our intern, because she actually lives the Greek life on USC's campus.
4: I'm going to agree with Tanya.
1: Oh, smack in your face.
0: No one says that.

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2: We do have a fairly serious crash on this 110 as the southbound side at Imperial Highway. We know that it was a wreck involving a motorcyclist. I don't have any more details than that. We're hoping everybody is okay, but that is the reason that 110 freeway is busy. Now, the 60 West at the 710 is always a fairly slow drive. We have this crash. The right lane is now blocked. It involves at least three cars. The thing is, they have to wait for one last tow unit to get to the scene, and that should be happening real soon. 405 South at Seal Beach Boulevard. They were able to push almost everybody into the right shoulder, but that is still a busy spot in all directions, actually. By South at Tustin Ranch Road, they're talking about a crash with at least two cars. They're sitting in lane, so the reason things are so busy here, I want to just track your drive on that 91 East at Arlington Avenue. I know that there was this other motorcycle crash. Yikes. It looks to us like a lot of activity is still sitting in the carpool lane, and that's part of the reason it's going to be busy. 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I'm Ginger Chan. 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
3: Thank you, Ginger. Woo, it is hot today. Long Beach, a high of 92. Glendale, a high of 96. And right now, it is 79 in Hollywood.
4: Sissany, we found Leo for the second date update. So let's find out why he was not into Christina. 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
1: Leo, why is he blowing off Christina after the Dodger game? Second date update. We're going to confront him next. 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

0: It's time for the confrontation. In a second date update on 102.7 Kiss FM. Sissany, Tanya putting on her chapstick for this call. Don't want any lip smacking. That's good.
1: No dryness.
0: Grease them up. So here's the thing. Christina reaches out to us. She's like, I don't get it. No one dumps me. Everyone wants to go out with me after I go out with them. And I meet this guy, and we go out, Dodger game. And then the next day, on Saturday morning, he blew me off. He basically said, you're not for me. We're not for each other. It was an honest, upfront text, not leading her on, not gaslighting, just saying how he felt.
2: But why?
0: I advocate it. I don't care why. I advocate it. I think that was the right thing to do. She, Christina, is here because she does want to know why. Christina, do you have any idea what it could be? Why would he blow you off?
3: No, I really don't know why.
0: I'm going to talk to him about it now. Be very quiet, okay?
3: Okay.
0: Here we go. Hi, Leo, Ryan Seacrest, Sissany, Tanya on Kiss FM. You're on the air with us. How are you?
4: Hey, how's it going?
0: Good, bro. So I want to talk to you about your dating life. Christina, you met her and you took her out to a Dodger game. How did it go?
4: She's nice. She's, pretty girl, fun. I mean, it was good.
0: I understand you blew her off afterwards. What was the reason?
4: Well, no, not technically. I did text her the next morning.
0: Mm-hmm. And why'd you text her?
4: She's like, I don't know. Like I said, she's fun, but she gets very, like, I don't know, passionate, I would say, about the Dodgers.
0: And the problem is?
2: Yeah, I mean, I get that.
4: She loves Michelada. Like, I don't know. She put, like, three of those down, and I almost got into a couple of fights because of her.
0: You mean the beer and tomato juice?
2: You mean Michelada?
4: Yeah, she was getting real sassy to, like, a lot of people there, just, like, yelling at them, F-bombs. Like, she saw some Washington fans, and she was just, like, relentless, dude. It was, like, okay. I don't know, kind of embarrassing, honestly. I don't know.
0: I got you. So her attitude towards others spiced itself up with the micheladas. Got you. So not for you. And you told her, and you moved on. All good, right?
1: Fair.
4: Pretty much, yeah.
0: Now, what if I told you no one ever blows her off?
4: I'd be surprised.
0: Well, she's on the line right now. Christina, does it make sense why he was not drawn towards you because of your post-michelada action?
3: Oh, it wasn't that bad, was it? Come on.
4: I mean, yeah, it was pretty bad. You knocked the nachos out of this guy's hand. I had to freaking give him $20 because he was, like, losing his mind.
3: That was an accident, and it was his fault.
0: It's a little sloppy, Christina, to be honest with you.
2: Right.
0: It's a little sloppy, especially on a first date, first impression.
3: All right. I mean, I was a little drunk, and I yelled at some Nationals fans. I get it.
0: Okay. Well, you wanted to know, and now you know.
1: Yeah. Case closed.
2: Yeah. Room for improvement. Yeah.
0: Okay, well, this is great progress. We're going to move on, and so should you, Christina. And Leo, thank you very much, Leo, for coming on with us.
3: Okay, thank you.
4: No problem, guys.
0: Okay, bye-bye. I mean, good on him for not just ghosting and saying, hey, I just think we're not a match, and now we know why.
2: Mm-hmm.
0: I think that's a turnoff. Knocking guys' nachos out of his hand at the game is not cool.
2: I remember I went on a first date once, and he got so wasted, and that was it for me. I was like, nope, bye.
0: Well, maybe that was your fault.
2: No, it wasn't. And that says a lot coming from me.

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0: Now, Michaela in the back room after 8 o'clock is going to send me the link so I can leave her an endorsement on Hinge. I'm very excited. You're the first person that's ever asked for my endorsement on a dating app.
1: Yeah, wow. How does that make you feel?
0: I feel very honored. I mean, Tanya was the first person here to ask me to officiate a wedding.
1: Right.
0: And you're the first person for an endorsement for me on your Hinge.
2: I still think we should think this through.
3: What? No.
2: We need to ask a guy.
3: He is a guy.
2: No.
0: That's the whole point of this, Tanya. What are you missing about my dudeness?
2: Not you. Like, we need to ask, like, maybe like Tubbs, like a dude. If you were
0: What's the difference in Tubbs and me when it comes to dude?
3: Tubbs and me. Tubbs and me.
0: Tubbs and me. Tubbs and me.
2: There's a lot.
0: It's not the lyric.
2: There's a lot. Okay, well. But I feel like if you're a dude, Tubbs, if you're on a dating app looking for girls, and you come across Michaela's page, you think she's attractive, does it not throw you off that another dude is
0: It's me, not another dude. Now I understand. I'm going to say, I'm Ryan Seacrest from Kiss FM. I endorse this candidate. Okay, just hold on. You don't even know what we're
3: doing.
0: Also,
3: it could be like a mix. It can't just, it's not just Ryan. It can also be me and you and other people.
0: No, it's gonna be me. She didn't ask, excuse me, she didn't ask you. She asked me. Let's do the headlines.
2: She didn't ask us.
0: Exactly. She knows how to market. Let's do the headlines. And we're going to come back. Sissany, what's new this morning?
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3: Well, intense waves and high tide continue to impact homes and businesses in Long Beach, forcing evacuations for about 20 beachfront homes. A new study finds that California's later school start times are already paying off, with students getting more sleep, reporting better mental health, and improving their math and English scores. Gas prices hit a Labor Day record, and diesel hit an all-time high, which means higher costs to transport everything from groceries to packages. And Earth Cafe, which started in Manhattan Beach in 1991, is officially going international, opening a new location in London's Covent Garden. Now, a look at traffic with KTLA's Ginger Chan.
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6: We have a lot of things popping up for the drive this morning. Okay, so it's 10 westbound side right at about Vineyard. Even though they're just calling for a stall, that does look like things are a little bit slow. We know the carpool lane has been taken up for the 91 eastbound side at Madison Street with a crash involving several vehicles. A 55 south right at the 405 split. So the stalled car that's now sitting in the middle lanes, adding to a busy drive. A 5 northbound side of Jeffrey Road. The good news is there are no injuries, but it is a multi-car crash that's now sitting in the middle lanes. And then tracking your drive, if you have plans to be on this 57 south right about Arrow Highway, we have a tie-up that's also out of lanes, but still a little slow in the spot. 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
3: Thank you, Ginger. 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Santa Monica, a high of 85. Reseda, a high of 94. And right now, it is 80 in Hollywood.

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0: Bruno Mars, guy is a showman. Everybody's Rolling Stone's talking about what a great performer he is from the start to the end, that whole show. Seacrest here. Okay, Michaela has come to me and asked for an endorsement on Hinge. So I'm going to do that next at Kiss FM. This is going to be a game changer, Michaela. I feel it.
1: I hope.
0: Get ready to answer your phone.

0: 102.7. It's Kiss FM. All right, Mikayla in the back room. She's single. She's ready. She's played on Hinge a lot. Now she wants to meet somebody.
1: You
0: they
1: don't
0: started
1: play
0: this new
1: on
0: thing.
1: Hinge.
0: Tanya, I know what you do. You play the game of
1: yeah,
0: Hinge.
1: Yeah, it is kind of like a game. I swiped through her Raya the other day, and I was like, oh, this is fun.
0: Now on Hinge, you can get endorsements, and I'm here to endorse. So you sent me the link. I'm linking up.
1: Mm-hmm. The link is worrying me.
0: Why are you worried? I'm going to give her a great
1: endorsement.
0: Because
1: you can't even sign into a Teams meeting.
0: I don't want to be on a Teams meeting. Call me.
1: Zoom meeting, anything with a link.
0: Zoom, I'm fine with. This whole Teams software, it's ridiculous.
1: Movie
0: All right, what's your take on Mikayla? Share something about her for Hinge Profile. I'm going that way. Okay, so, ready? I'm going to say, like, dude, is it my voice that I'm going to record?
2: Yeah.
3: So put your phone up to your mouth.
1: Yeah.
0: Okay. Hi. This is Ryan, Mikayla's friend, colleague at work at Kiss FM, where she is a diligent and hard worker in the back room. I would say Mikayla is one of the most reliable people on the staff here. Fun, charming, outgoing, skippity. Skippity is her personality. She's very skippity and up for anything. So if you'd like to take her out, I suggest it. Four stars.
1: Five stars.
0: I recommend 5 stars. And please let me know how it goes. Thank you for your interest in Mikayla.
1: Oh, you sound like it? Movie phone. Hi, well, welcome to Movie Phone.
0: Is that? I think people are going to love that, Mikayla.
2: I think so, too. It's a fun conversation starter,
0: That's
2: too.
0: An icebreaker, you know? Sissany. I'm Uncle Ry-Ry to her.
1: Uncle Ry-Ry.
3: First of all, you also didn't let Tubbs answer from a dude's perspective.
0: What are you talking about? What's the question for Tubbs, the engineer, about Mikayla's Hinge endorsement?
3: Tubbs, and like he's like meat men. Like he's like Tubbs, okay?
0: Meat men. What do you mean he's meat men? He's meaty men.
3: Hold on. If you were single back in the day and you were swiping on dating apps and you came across Mikayla and you were interested and she had an endorsement from some other random dude, would you like that?
4: I would think it's weird.
3: Thank you.
0: No,
2: okay, but this is Ryan Seacrest. It's fun.
4: That makes it not weird.
3: It makes it
4: a little weird, but
0: it's not weird. I work with her. I am a platonic colleague, and I have dating observation credibility, Tubbs. So lay off.
3: And you know her for years.
0: Yeah, and you guys are all married. You're out of the game, so I don't take any of
3: this. I'm on your side.
0: I know you are fine.
3: Also,
0: you're on the team.
3: I was on the dating apps for like 7 years. It's not like you were never on them, and neither were you. No offense.
1: It was way before my time.
0: It's not like, hey, I'm Ryan. I'm her ex-husband. I think she's great.
3: Right.
0: I mean, relax.
3: That would be weird.
0: That would be weird. But let's get the ball rolling, Mikayla. Let me know about your flow after this.
2: Okay, I will.
1: Yeah.
0: You watch out. She's going to be the number one most interesting person on
1: most
0: the Hinge.
1: Most swiped person in history.
0: Yeah, ever. Coming up, I'm going to pay your bills in the 818.
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1: 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Here's KTLA's Ginger Chan.
2: So we do have a brand new SIG alert issued for the 14. It's the northbound side of the 14, right at Avenue S, as in Seacrest. So it's a semi-truck that ended up catching fire. Those two right lanes are going to stay closed here until maybe as late as 9:15. I do want you to be prepared for some of those delays, right? 605 South, right at that 210 split. So kind of where it begins or ends, depending on how you look at it. We have a crash. One car is facing the wrong way, still sitting in lanes. They're going to stop lanes so they can try to clear everybody and get them over to the right shoulder. 10 westbound side right about Peck Road. So our friends traveling through El Monte. This does sound like a fairly serious motorcycle crash. The carpool lane is now taken up. The drive is fairly touch and go. 405 North at Santa Monica Boulevard. Watch out because we had something sitting in lanes. It looks like it's still here. 5 North right at about Alicia Parkway. They're trying to get this all picked up, but it looks like there was another incident that took place here. So it's a wreck, and then something else happened as they were trying to wrap it all up, and that's the reason things are busy. 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The nighttime sniffling, aching, fever, best sleep with the flu medicine. You got this. Use as directed and keep out of reach of children. I'm Ginger Chan. 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
3: Thank you, Ginger. It is going to be a hot one today. Sunny skies out in Riverside, a high of 97. Similar temps for you, West Covina, a high of 97 as well. And right now, it is 80 in Hollywood.
0: Tanya, very excited about a trending report coming up.
4: Yeah, Dua Lipa shares the best piece of advice that she followed on her wedding day. And I think that these are great tips for anybody getting married.
0: Okay, perfect. I will write them down.
4: No.
0: This is KISS FM. That's next. I could

0: own wedding. Don't get so caught up in hosting and running around that you forget to actually be in it. This is like the best advice. I feel like oftentimes when I'm just like, even when we're hosting Thanksgiving, Robbie and I are not together at all. We're focusing on like making sure this person has a drink, this person has a drink, this person's good, da, da, da. We're never even together. So this is like the best piece of advice. And then number two, no matter how big the crowd gets, keep finding each other. Never lose sight of your person in the room. And she said to herself, this way, we really have a lot of memories together that night. I think these are great, great tips for anybody getting married.
1: You make a good point. Thanksgiving, entertaining people in the evening. Mm-hmm. I do not relax. I would not relax if I didn't think this through at my own wedding for those very reasons. Mm-hmm. I mean, I can't have you guys over and not think about, is the lighting right?
0: Oh, that's so cute that you think about the lighting.
1: I think about a lot of things for anybody.
0: I got
1: people
0: this
1: I
0: advice.
1: Really know, people I don't know. I mean, also, it reminds me of, you know, when you are eating somewhere and the food comes and then somebody at the table is like, don't eat it. I got to get a picture first.
0: Yeah.
1: Like, no. Oh,
2: there's always
1: eat
2: one
1: the
2: in
1: food.
2: The group.
1: Like, why? Don't live in that moment, right? Be there.
0: Well, I mean,
1: don't produce it.
0: Like, the phone eats first.
1: No.
0: No.
1: No, you're producing the moment. That's
2: what?
1: You just made the point. Don't produce
2: it?
1: Your own wedding. I'm with it. I agree with it. I subscribe to it.
2: I got that advice before my wedding, and it was the best advice. So do not lose each other for more than 5-10 minutes. Keep finding each other because, yeah, you could go
0: so and think
2: long.
0: About it. If you go in separate directions, even just like on the dance floor, mm-hmm. you have totally different memories and stuff from your wedding.
2: Yeah.
1: You know, I don't oppose getting married. I just don't know that it's totally necessary always for everybody. And so my question is, Sissany, why did you want to get married?
2: It was always in my vision. I always wanted to get married.
1: That's not why.
2: Because I wanted a partner. I wanted to share my life with somebody.
1: Why can't you have a partner without a wedding?
2: I wanted to share my life with somebody that I love.
1: But that doesn't have to do with a wedding.
2: I wanted a wedding. I wanted that whole...
1: But why?
2: Because I wanted it.
1: No. Tanya, why did you want to get married?
0: Same thing. I wanted to share my life with somebody. I wanted to be one with. I wanted to be legally bound and one with somebody. I do think changing my last name was very powerful. It made me feel very empowered. I felt like I was shifting into a new season of life. And I'm also so obsessed with being married. Like, I wish I would have done it so much sooner.
1: Michaela, why do you want to get married?
3: I agree with Tanya. I think it's just a bond with somebody. And that's just like a next phase in life. I've always wanted to get married. You make a promise with that person to just, you know,
2: it's beautiful. Yeah. You would understand if you were married, no, but you're not married. Yeah. You don't get it.
1: People say to me, why aren't you married? You don't have kids? I'm like,
0: well, why aren't you married? That is a good question. Like, have you answered that for yourself?
1: I don't feel the same obligation or like need. I don't feel like
2: your needs. We have different needs because we believe and want different things in our life.
1: But it doesn't mean I can't change my mind.
0: I think you will change your mind because it's honestly so fun.
1: You've been in it for a day.
2: Yeah, Tanya.
1: Talk to me in 56 years. I mean, you are like junior varsity.
0: I don't care. I'm obsessed with being married.
1: Yeah, well, you...
0: Call the newlywed stage.
1: Oh, gosh. Let's play a game for Gracie Abrams tickets next at Kiss FM.
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11: You know, with all this beach erosion, whether it's Laguna Beach, Malibu, or Long Beach, you just have to be careful heading into those areas. And I think they will be some busy spots, especially with the heat, too. 5 northbound side, right at about Alicia Parkway, we have this wreck that's still sitting in lanes, trying to clear everybody over to the right shoulder. The Oak Hill on-ramp to this 15 south, which the 15 south through the pass has been very busy. But this crash involving a semi, it looks like that's still partially sticking out in that at that on-ramp. Excuse me. And then for the rest of your drive this morning, I know that it's been tough with a lot of motorcycle crashes. 10 westbound side at Peck Road, they just wrapped up this crash. We're hoping everybody is okay. Carpool lane may still be blocked here for a little bit. And now it looks like they're still discussing 110 South at about Century Boulevard, even though that type is mostly out of lanes. We talk about at least 2 serious wrecks with big rigs and 2 serious wrecks with motorcyclists. 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I'm Ginger Chan. 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
12: Thank you, Ginger. It is a hot one today and even warmer tomorrow, so enjoy it. Sherman Oaks, a high of 94. Inglewood, a high of 90. And right now it is 82 in Hollywood.
13: Sisney, we got Gracie Abrams tickets here. Kia Forum in December. If you want to play Gracie Abrams, That's So True or False, call me now.

0: FM. All right, let's go. Gracie Abrams tickets. We're going to play That's So True or False. Good morning. In which year? Ilda, how are you?
1: Hi, I'm good. Thank you, Ryan.
0: Oh, good. Well, I'm glad you're listening to us. We appreciate that.
1: Nope. I love listening to you every morning.
0: Thank you. We like to do it for you every day. So here's what we're going to do. We're going to play the game called
2: Gracie Abrams. So true or false?
0: All right, you got to get three right before you get three wrong. I'll give you a fun fact, and you have to say that's so true or false. Okay?
1: Okay.
0: For example, Gracie was drunk when she wrote That's So True. Is that so true or false?
1: False.
0: That's so true. That's so true. She and Audrey Hepburn wrote it drinking together on a rooftop. So that is so true.
3: Cute.
0: Okay, now you got to get this one. Gracie, for sold out Gracie Abrams tickets, Gracie can do a perfect gymnastic handspring.
1: True.
0: That's so true.
3: Wait, I want to hear what the false one is.
4: What kind of handspring? Is it back handspring? A front handspring?
0: Listen to the interview she did.
5: False.
0: Next one. Gracie Abrams' childhood crush was Zac Efron. That's so true or false?
1: True.
0: No, that's so false. It was Robert Downey Jr.
5: So false.
3: Oh my God.
4: That's
3: jarring.
4: Abrupt.
0: Okay, so you got to get one more to win here. Gracie had to quit competitive soccer as a kid after she broke both wrists at the same time. Is that so true or false?
1: That's true.
0: That is so true. Wait, congratulations.
4: She broke both wrists.
0: Yeah. She oh, my God. Great. So you're going to go see her.
1: That's great. Thank you so much.
0: And one more for Sissany and Tanya. You already won, but Sissany and Tanya. Mm. Gracie spent summers working as a lifeguard at Zuma Beach. So true or so false?
4: False. So false.
5: False.
4: Okay.
0: Correct. All right, Ilda, hold on 1 second. Thank you for putting up with us. Coming back Kiss FM. You're welcome. Enjoy that show. Kia Forum, December 18th. Sisney will tell you what's new this morning next.
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0: 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Here's KTLA's Ginger Chan.
1: Well, the southbound side of the 101 right about Lancashire Boulevard is a little bit busy. We have this stall that's still sitting in the middle lanes, and the traffic is kind of coming in fast and furious here, so you have to be careful, okay? Let's see. 101 east at about Reyes Adobe Road, we have reports of a stall as well. 605 north at the 5 split. You know, that's always a busy spot, so the driver is out of the vehicle. The car stalled out here. The left lane is now blocked. That stretch of the 5 is always really tough, so you do have to be prepared. 405 south at about Fairview. It looks like the fast track lane's taken up with a crash. 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
2: Thank you, Ginger. It's going to be hot today. Burbank, a high of 95. Garden Grove, a high of 96. And right now, it is 82 in Hollywood.
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0: Usher, Lil Jon, Luda, After 9. Okay, caller on the phone says her husband is on Raya, but he has an excuse. What could that be? For Sisney, what is going on this morning?
1: Well, the Emmy Awards are coming up next week on the 14th, but some were given out over the weekend. Bad Bunny won 6 for his Super Bowl halftime show, and Sabrina Carpenter won as an executive producer of The Muppet Show. A new study finds that California's later school start times are already paying off, with students getting more sleep, reporting better mental health, and improving their math and English scores. And Six Flags is launching a new payment option that lets guests pay monthly for season passes. And that's what's new this morning.
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Kiss FM. My husband's on Raya and says he has a good excuse as to why. That's the call we're taking next. Then I'm paying your bills. 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

0: 102.7 is Kiss FM. I got to get Casey, and I'm going to pay another bill here. So that's the plan in the next couple of minutes. Silver Lake, Casey, good morning.
1: Hi.
0: So your husband is on Raya and says he has a good excuse as to why. I don't understand.
1: Okay, well, I don't either. And I need a reality check because my husband's on Raya and I'm not really sure how I feel about it. He says he's not using it to date. You know, he says he's using it for networking because there are a lot of people in his industry on there and it's a good way to make professional connections. And he has been pretty open about it. You know, he hasn't tried to hide the fact that he's on there, which makes me feel a little better. But then a friend of mine recently saw his profile and texted me, why is your husband on Raya? And that was super embarrassing. I trust my husband, and I don't have any evidence that he's doing anything wrong. But I also can't help thinking, you know, if you're happily married, why do you need Raya to network?
0: Well, let me ask our expert, our resident Raya expert in the back room. Michaela, do people use Raya for business networking?
2: Yes, you can. You can actually look in your area to see who
0: I feel like that's,
2: is around.
0: That is a cheat. In other words, that's a loophole. I'm just on it because I want to meet people for, quote, work.
3: But also, like, how embarrassing to his wife. You know what I mean? Like, your friend seeing him on there is, like, so ick.
4: I don't like that at all.
0: I don't love it. And by the way, so when you say that it's not something that you are so comfortable with, he says, I got to have it for work?
1: He says that, like, it's an easier way to network. He works in entertainment, and there's a lot of people in his industry on there. And that this
0: here's
1: is
0: what we're going to do. Let's set up a sting operation.
4: Mm-hmm.
0: So
4: how do
0: you
4: we do
0: get
4: this?
0: One of your friends on Raya, or somebody, or you as somebody else, to sting him, to like flirt with him and see how he responds. Non-business.
3: I don't think you realize how a dating app works.
0: I don't.
3: You can't, like, search him and, like, match with him. Like, it's all random.
0: Okay, well, based on my idea of a sting, how do we set it up?
3: That's the thing. You can't. It's all random. It's all random how you get your matches.
4: Well, have him show you his conversations that he's having.
1: Okay.
3: I mean, the best we could do is get Michaela on there to, like, just keep swiping till she finds him.
0: That's my
1: right.
4: I could look in his area and see if he's on there and see if it says here just for friends. And if that's the case, then maybe he's not lying.
0: Yeah, Michaela's a
1: okay.
0: Pro. She's on it.
1: Okay. And so if he gets mad at me or says or pushes back about how I don't trust him, it's valid for me to ask.
0: Yeah, I just think the guy right? I think he's LARPing.
1: Okay.
0: Thank you, Casey.
1: Okay, thanks, guys.
3: Bye.
0: Bye. I didn't know you could use Raya for business networking. I thought it was all dating.
4: No, when I was on Michaela's app the other day, it said here just for friends, or it says, and you can even put like when you're traveling. Like right
0: why
4: now I'm traveling.
0: Why were you the other day on her Raya?
4: Oh, I thought I was picking guys for her.
0: The things I miss. Because I'm out for lunch.
3: But like Bumble does it too. They have Bumble BFF.
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0: Breaking Bad?
1: Or Breaking Bad or Game of Thrones.
0: Mm. I never watched Game of Thrones either.
1: Well, somebody judged me about that.
0: The
1: so
0: world.
1: We posted on Instagram to see what you, listening, get shamed for. It came back. Yesenia in Long Beach said Grey's Anatomy. People are like, you don't even know. What?
0: That's actually flabbergasting.
2: Right? Can't judge, Tanya. Can't judge.
0: No, what? You learn so much in life through Grey's Anatomy.
1: Okay. Rhonda in Woodland Hills says The Office.
0: Wow.
1: People judge her about The Office if she hasn't seen The Office. Casey in Garden Grove, Christmas Vacation.
0: Oh,
1: I love that one.
0: Friends. I've never seen that either.
2: What?
0: Friends is...
1: Join La Crescenta, you get judged for not seeing Friends. Okay, Beth in Florida said Breaking Bad gets judged by. I've not seen Breaking Bad. But I like Breaking Bad.
2: It's iconic,
0: yes.
2: Yeah.
0: You would
2: pretty
0: love
2: good.
0: It. Ryan, you would love
1: but what,
0: it.
1: Why?
0: I'll tell you why. It's
1: That's why I asked.
0: It's a very interesting, out-of-the-box storyline. It's so compelling. You find yourself rooting for this bad guy. It's so dichotomous. It is excellent acting. Like, it is 10 out of 10 excellent television.
1: That was passionate.
2: That wasn't bad.
1: I like dichotomous storylines.
0: Yes.
1: Okay.
0: And action-packed.
1: Game of Thrones also, and to the top of the list, Game of Thrones. If you haven't seen Game of Thrones or The Office, that's the most judgment.
2: I have not seen Game of Thrones.
1: I haven't either. I don't think I will.
2: And I don't know that I have a desire to.
1: It's not my thing.
2: It's yeah. Exactly. It's that type of storyline.
1: Me either.
0: It's also so gray.
2: Lisa in Indiana.
1: You just said Breaking Bad. That's not dark?
0: No, like, I mean, aesthetically. Like, every time I'm with you, it's like
2: I don't
0: gray.
2: Like that. I don't like dirt shows or dirt movies.
0: Like Dune.
2: Like Westerns. Like,
0: it's
2: I just.
0: All like gray.
1: You don't like dirt. You don't like sand blowing
0: I
1: in the air.
0: Like sand.
1: No particles, no dust.
2: I need, like, comedy. I need, like, The Hangover. You know? Like, that's okay. More my speed.
1: Gracie Abrams tickets are next if you want to go see her.
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We'll tell you what things are going to keep getting more expensive between now and the end of the year. They just published the list. It's not great news, but at least you'll be aware. Plus, a quote of the day coming up in just a little bit here. You're on at Kiss FM.

0: 102.7. It's Kiss FM. Seacrest with you. All right, so I've got a quote of the day, but first, things are going to continue to increase in price. And here's the top three that you should be aware of. It's a public service warning. Economists are saying restaurant meals, streaming services, and utility bills, electricity and gas, are going to continue to go up by the end of the year. This whole, we got on top of this whole streaming price increase. Mm-hmm. Because now it's like, keep raising the streaming price. Welcome back commercials.
1: Yeah.
0: I'll sit through the commercials. You know, we cut the cord. Now we're welcoming eight cords back.
1: It used to be like $4. And now every year it's like $2 more, $2 more, $2 YouTube, more, $2
0: YouTube,
1: more.
0: YouTube. Anyway, we're paying your bills. That is the good news. With all of this on the rise, Kiss pays your bills. 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Today's quote, Sisney Tanya, the back room.
1: Hey.
0: The only person to come to save you is the version of yourself that is tired of your current situation.
1: Oh.
0: You can't do it till you want to do it by yourself.
1: Amen.
0: You got to get there on your own.
1: That's right, brother.
0: Okay.
2: Brother?
1: Like,
0: were you even listening to what I was saying?
1: Yeah, I was.
0: Oh. That's right, brother's like a response I say when I don't hear what they said.
1: Yeah.
2: Well, now
1: yeah,
2: I know that about it. You.
0: I don't know what you said.
1: Brother.
0: That's the worst in a relationship when she goes, what'd I just say? You were saying something.
1: You weren't very, listening.
2: Just listen. Why can't you listen to her?
0: I'm making this up.

that's it for us this morning on this day back from a long Labor Day weekend. Tomorrow we're back paying your bills once again. $1,000 every hour to get your bills paid here on KISS. 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Sisney takes you from here. Have a good one.

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It's Sisney, and we are the station that pays your bills. $1,000. So make sure you're listening on the tens again tomorrow morning. Sam Smith now. It's Stay With Me on Kiss. Guess it's true.

Ariana Grande right there. 102.7 Kiss FM. It's Sisney. Coming up after 11 o'clock, Gabby's got your tickets to Legoland. In the meantime, Nelly and Kelly Rowland, we're throwing it back. Dilemma on Kiss.

That's Alex Warren, 102.7 Kiss FM. It's Sissany and Emmy Awards coming up here next week. Excited for that. Apparently, a few were given out over the weekend. Bad Bunny won 6 for his Super Bowl halftime show, and Sabrina Carpenter won as an executive producer of The Muppet Show. Here's Olivia Rodrigo, Drop Dead on Kiss.

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0: 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Hey, Ignacio, good news. You're caller 102. You just got the ASICS Gel Cumulus sneakers.
1: Oh, nice. I was hearing you describe the shoes, and I was like, those sound dope.
0: Oh, yeah, man. 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

And oh my goodness, you know, Bruno Mars is going to be touching down in Inglewood very soon, September 30th. It's already September 8th. You know that's going to be here soon. So listen, if you're trying to win some tickets, you know you could open up that iHeartRadio app and

It's 102.7 Kiss FM, LA's number one hit music station. It's Gabby Diaz here. Hope your Tuesday's treating you right. I'm telling you, this humid weather, man, it's too up and down. I think the rain is chilling for

0: That's right, keeping you updated, everything LA and surrounding areas. Well, it looks like Shohei Ohtani is back in the Dodgers lineup after a four-day break. Unlikely to pitch again this year. Kind of crazy. Also, it looks like a driveway collapsed in a pounding surf at a beachfront in Malibu. I mean, have you seen those high surf videos this past weekend? It has been crazy, honestly. And because of the lightning, they're prompting people not to get into the ocean. Yeah, there's been a lot of lightning. It looks like beaches from Cabrillo to Zuma Beach are temporarily closed to the public because of the lightning. So just keep that in mind. Also, remember those coyotes? They were calling it the coyote condo complex or something like that in West Hollywood. It looks like those coyotes have cleared out of that construction site, but not necessarily in the neighborhood. I don't know about you, but I have been seeing coyotes everywhere. I came face to face with one outside of my door yesterday, and I just kept walking, and it kept walking, and I was cool with that, all right? Now listen for these stories and more. KissFM.com.
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A little Ariana Grande right there on your Tuesday. All I'm thinking about is food right now. I know I should probably try to eat healthy. I got this 10K that I'm running on Sunday, but I want tacos, of course. Story of my life.

0: Bros. Happy Tuesday. You might want to kick it with me. I have my, my boss in a sense, Alan Benavides from the Tower Buzzers. 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

0: Diaz, 102.7 Kiss FM, LA's number one hit music station. It's Gabby Diaz, and oh my gosh, I have my boss in the building. It's kind of crazy. If you didn't know, I in-game host for the Ontario Tower Buzzers out at ONT Field, and the general manager, Alan Benavides, is here with me today.
1: What up, Gabby? Thank you. Yes, your boss. Stop it.
0: I mean, technically, you are kind of my boss.
1: I guess so, but I mean, but you're the boss on the field.
0: Aw, thank you. I appreciate that. It means the most. I love being out there at the field. But yo, tonight is game one of the playoffs.
1: You know what? We made playoffs in our very first year of existence, and tonight is game one versus Lake Elsinore. Like, just, it's been an amazing year, and, you know, who knows what's going to happen, but just making playoffs, we're super excited.
0: I mean, how proud are you, I think, just to even represent the team? Because you were out in Eugene, Oregon for some years, and you're born and raised here in LA, so I'm sure coming back to LA or California was just meant so much. But I mean, how proud are you are of just like the team and what you've built? Everything's been great.
1: It's been an amazing year. You know, 15 years in Eugene, Oregon. I left in 2010. Coming back now, working, you know, for as an affiliate for my favorite team growing up my whole life, the LA Dodgers. And what an amazing time to be a Dodger affiliate. So just super special. And you know what's even more special? I was telling you, like, being in this building with you.
0: Kiss FM. Trust me.
1: Look, 1984, I'm a little kid at Beatitudes of Our Lord in La Mirada listening to Casey Kasem.
0: Oh my gosh.
1: And I remember leaving church. Okay, it was like 11 a.m. and I was in the back of my dad's 1984 Cutlass Sierra. That's what it was.
0: So cute.
1: And the song Let's Go Crazy was on. And I remember thinking to myself, I'm going to love this song for the rest of my life. And listening to, you know, it was like number one or something. And it was, you know, and it was Kiss FM. So to sit here, this is just,
0: it's so,
1: it's kind of surreal.
0: Like, nostalgic in a sense, well, too. Yeah, probably taking you back to some time. Trust me, when I got hired here, it's crazy. Like, the fact that JoJo's my coworker, how? What? That trips me out. Like, what do you mean? I understand completely. But, okay, aside from you guys going to the playoffs, I mean, ONT Field has some amazing stuff. You have Mexican Heritage Night coming up. Actually, those are two games, right? The 18th and 19th of September.
1: September 18th and 19th, we have Mexican Baseball Fiesta. And we have Los Aguilas de Mexicali versus Los Naranjeros de Hermosillo. That's September 18th and September 19th. And we have Banda Maguey playing Friday and Banda Toro playing Saturday. And it's going to be a Mexican baseball experience right here in Ontario. It's going to be awesome.
0: So amazing. And I think that's the cool thing about ONT Field. Whatever is going to be happening there, it's going to be an experience.
1: Oh, 100%. Like, that's what we specialize in.
0: Right, for sure. And that's why I'm telling you, if you can get out to a Tower Buzzers game, make it happen. Because, I mean, we're building burgers. We got weenies racing on the field. I mean, we got all kinds of stuff going on. And it is definitely, just like I said, an experience. So I really hope you can make your way out to a game at ONT Field. The Tower Buzzers, again, we got the playoffs going down tonight. You can get some last-minute tickets if you want. Just saying.
1: Oh, remember, the tickets start as cheap as 10 bucks.
0: You see? So towerbuzzers.com. Check that out if you need to. Also, if we make it tonight, we're playing Sunday. So
1: correct. If we win these, if we win two out of the next three, we would play game one of the championship on Sunday, 6:35. At ONT Field versus the North champion.
0: There it is. So listen, I want to see you out there. I'm going to be out there tonight. Game time tonight, same time, 6:30?
1: 6:35.
0: There it is.
1: Gates open at 5:30.
0: Perfect. We'll see you out there at ONT Field tonight. Alan, thank you so much for coming by. Please make it a habit. Come up here more.
1: If you'll have me.
0: Duh. I'm telling you, come. We need to get Maverick and Hollywood up here next. We'll see you out there at the field tonight.
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I have this one account that keeps telling me I'm giving it the wrong password, and I'm like, no, I'm not.

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It's Gabby Diaz here. So Zara Larsson, you know, she's one of the many going to be in Vegas at our iHeartRadio Music Festival. 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
2: Okay, so Olivia Rodrigo, you know she's got this tour coming very soon. January will be here before you know it. Time just flying. 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
2: Hey, first, let's go a big shout to everybody I bumped into at the BTS show on Saturday at SoFi. Dude, I must have met and or bumped into 100 people. Thank you for saying hello. The show was awesome. I mean, just God. Yeah, big shout to BTS Army. But this leads me to, I always say this, and I'm 100% serious. If you ever see me anywhere, anytime, doesn't matter what I'm doing or who I'm with, always say hello. I don't care if I've got food. If the fork is in my mouth, say hello. The only you know, danger you'd be in by saying hello is I might talk your head off, dude. I can get going once I, yeah. Anyway, and big shouts to the fellows of BTS. Cannot wait to see you at our iHeartRadio Music Festival. That show was spectacular. All right, 3:30 Therapy coming up. Also got Miley tickets later on. John Summit tickets coming up. We got a lot happening, man.
3: Hello.
2: What's up? Hello.
3: How's it going?
2: What's happening? What are you doing?
3: I'm doing great. How are you?
2: What's that in the background? I heard somebody screaming.
3: I guess my younger sibling.
2: Oh, whatever. You weren't murdering someone? Nothing like that?
3: No.
2: Good to hear. Good to hear.
3: Yeah.
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0: On September 12th, the Monster Energy SMX World Championship Playoffs race into Columbus for the first time ever.
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0: 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And, of course, as always, be forewarned. It's going to get weird.
1: I know. 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
0: Yeah, what kind of question we get today? 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
2: 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Is it raining in Burbank? Let me look. No, we're good. 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I'm not going to lie.
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1: 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Oh. 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
2: 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Honestly.
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2: After four, Miley Cyrus tickets. Miley at the Hollywood Bowl. Miley Cyrus tickets after four. 3:30 Therapy. She wants to be anonymous. Her boy or ex-boyfriend did something kind of crazy, dude.
3: This is why I want to be anonymous. My ex and I were living together, had a dog, the whole bit. We'd been together for a long time, and just kind of out of nowhere, he had like a mental breakdown. We broke up. He hacked into my iCloud. He had access, like, if I had sent a message to someone saying I was going to be somewhere, he'd just like mysteriously pop up there. It was really bad. Like, he was just relentless.
2: 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Or is the cloud just kind of easy, or easier than we think, to get into?
3: He's a software developer. I don't think it's the cloud. I use like an app to just generate like a random like 30 character password of like letters and numbers.
4: So after you created this 30 character random password, he still hacked your phone?
3: He was able to hack into it. It was pretty bad.
2: Now you're making me feel real good about having everything I own on the cloud. That's, yeah, great.
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0: 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Can you feel the love through the speakers here? 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
0: 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Our mics are working.
1: 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All right, now.

0: Kiss Studios right now. 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
1: I couldn't even find the number to call. I was kind of in a panic.